0: Radio Nova.
1: Where do I begin to tell the story of how great love can be? The sweet love story that is older than the sea. The simple truth about the love he brings to me. Where do

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Put your hands up in the air, put your hands up in the air. Put your hands up in the air, put your hands up in the air. Put your hands up in the air, put your hands up in the air. Put your hands up in the air, put your hands up.

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And you would never guess, I wanna miss you less and see you more.

starts to play, rhythm of the music and the body starts to sway. You can feel when the music starts to groove, rhythm of the music and the body starts to move. Can you feel when the music starts to play, rhythm of the music and the body starts to sway? You can feel when the music starts to groove, rhythm of the

operator, operator, operator, operator, operator, operator, operator, operator, operator, operator, operator, operator, operator, operator, operator, operator, operator, operator, operator, operator, operator, operator, operator, operator, operator, operator, operator, operator, operator, operator, operator, operator, operator, operator, operator, operator, operator, operator, operator, operator, operator, operator, operator, operator, operator, operator, operator, operator, operator, operator, operator, operator, operator, operator, operator, operator, operator, operator, operator, operator, operator, operator, operator, operator, operator, operator, operator, operator, operator, operator, operator, operator, operator, operator, operator, operator, operator, operator, operator, operator, operator, operator, operator, operator, operator, operator, operator, operator, operator, operator, operator, operator, operator, operator, operator, operator, operator, operator, operator, operator, operator, operator, operator, operator, operator, operator, operator, operator, operator, operator, operator, operator, operator, operator, operator, operator, operator, operator, operator, operator, operator, operator, operator, operator, operator, operator,

Dick brings all the boys to the yard and they're like, it's better than yours, damn right. It's better than yours, I can teach you, but I have to charge my milkshake. Dick brings all the boys to the yard and they're like, it's better than yours, damn right. It's better

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Touch me, push me to the edge.

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Take your time. Feel where you are. Feel where this is going when the drums arrive. Don't rush it. Let them settle. Everything connects here. The floor, the sound, the moment. And when the bass comes in, follow it. Stay with it. No distractions, no extras. Just movement.